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0: On the couch with my favorite sinner. 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

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Ow.

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One or two jams tomorrow, tomorrow, tomorrow. Love Island. 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Premieres all over the world. Who's stepping into the villa tomorrow? Tony.

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2: 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And Big Drank tomorrow, June 2nd, is National First Lady Day. 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

0: Tuesday off right.
1: Obama! Yes, 102 Jams, Big Homie Heavy Hitter Deron Juan. This is the 10 o'clock banger going down right now. You got me until 11 p.m. We're going to rock for about an hour. You know how I do. A ton of new music, and of course, we easy to keep up with. 102 underscore Jams, and if you're looking for me,

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11: 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And Big Drank, I can't wait because I've been watching some good stuff.
12: What?
11: A whole bunch of stuff I'm going to talk about tomorrow morning.
12: I was going to say, I'll just wait till tomorrow.
11: Exactly. Tune in starting at 6 a.m. It's jumping off inside the stream session.
12: I mean, you could at least say something, though, but it's cool. I'll wait.
13: Let's go. Spread them cheeks, let me see that. Shake that like you out of control. That thing to your throat gets sore. Bend it on down, put your face on the floor. That to your legs can't stand. High freak.

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1: For sure.
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Thorough as f- don't need your jazz. 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Zodiac sign, it must be a Gemini moon, cause we about to go half. 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
1: When you finally find your thing, you want the whole world to know about that thing. 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The next thing you know, it's a thing. Canva, the thing that makes anything a thing.

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0: denied. Suarez, on the touchline, was caught on camera celebrating like a man who'd scored the winner. Penalty shootout. Uruguay won. The continent's last representative, gone. Ghana's coach said it felt like death. Suarez called it the hand of God, of the devil. Take your pick. Football at its cruelest.
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1: Pop that thing, let it clap, let it clap. 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
1: lap.
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1: Spread them cheeks, let me see that. 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
1: 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I got the 90 to years, the version of bribes, I'm really a threat.
0: It's got to the point that I don't even care. I got jewels in a safe that I don't even wear.
1: Bro, I do it for some shoes and some clothes. You'll see what it'll do for a necklace. 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She made me wanna go harder. I like her whole aura. I think I'm obsessed with her. Damn. Birthday

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0: let it clap, let it clap. 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
1: Let's
0: lap.
1: Go.
0: Spread them cheese, let me see that. Shake that, like you out of control. Mm-hmm. That thing till your throat gets sore. 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That till your legs can't stand. High freak with the word in the hand.

0: Hey, y'all, real quick, the baby got a new song that he previewed on his Instagram.
1: Mm-hmm.
0: He previewed like the song and the video for it,
1: mm-hmm.
0: and it's called Ham. And in the preview, in the clip he dropped, he's like actually holding a honey ham.
1: Honey baked ham.
0: So I don't know if you were not specifically a honey baked ham, but a ham, a honey ham. So.
2: Hey. Y'all better do him just like y'all did Mary J. Blige. Now, we're going to be fair. Now, we're going to be just and fair with everyone.
0: He wasn't singing about the ham.
2: Oh, he wasn't singing about
0: it? He was not singing about the ham. Right.
2: Okay, cool.
0: I believe the song is called Ham.
2: Okay.
0: Because he's telling girls like to go ham. It's a whole bunch of girls twerking in the video. So you tell it, it's like a little twerk, another twerk anthem.
2: Hmm.
0: But he is holding that damn ham. Hey. And I said when I saw it, now did you have to hold the ham?
2: Yep. Baby don't mind props. You remember when he was baby Jesus? What he had on?
0: A diaper.
2: Okay. The baby don't mind props. Heavy, as a matter of fact, heavy on the props.
0: Heavy on the props. It's the DR hanging out with you right here on 102 Jams. Good morning, boo. You're listening at 6:11 on this stream session Tuesday. And I'm going to kick this thing off early with a story that's just done told my nerves up since I heard about it from the beginning. Ever since I saw the daggone video, this story done got on my nerves. Y'all remember that little boy Jaquez that went to his neighbor's house because he smelled them grilling?
2: Yeah.
0: If you haven't seen the video, there's a little boy that went viral. He went to his neighbor's house and he was like, hey, y'all on the grill? Like, what y'all cooking?

0: you know, we haven't eaten yet, but next time we get on the grill, we're going to get enough for you. We're going to get you a plate. Do you like Cheeto Puffs? You like Cheetos?
1: That was verbatim, Cheeto Puffs. That's
0: and
1: what
0: then
1: the lady
0: they
1: said.
0: Send him on his way with two little bags of Cheetos, child. Now, this clip goes viral.
1: It does.
0: Now, the neighbor posted the clip.
1: Yeah.
0: The clip went viral.
1: They tore her up.
0: And they was tearing her up, and I was one who was tearing her up because I said, now, why y'all just didn't get that baby no food?
1: Yeah.
0: Now, am I saying he was old food? No, ain't nobody owe nothing. But why y'all didn't get that baby no food? Y'all know y'all had some. Y'all hadn't ate yet.
1: Yeah, y'all hadn't ate yet.
0: Why y'all didn't get that little boy no food? But now, child, she done came back out drink. Did you see this?
1: I saw it, and I'll tell you what. When I saw the video, I ain't even go to the comments or nothing. I looked at it, and I said, get her. And I kept going.
0: Get her again.
1: I said, get her.
0: So the neighbor that posted the video, her name is Ariel.
1: Mm-hmm.
0: And she, since going viral, has posted another video where she is giving Jaquez and a bunch of the neighborhood kids a pizza party.
1: Yeah.
0: And I said, so y'all just don't get it.
1: No. No.
0: So y'all just a little bit slow.
1: I wish I knew what kind of pizza they had sitting down there too.
0: Oh, what brand? I don't know. I couldn't tell, Drake. But they sit down here having this daggone pizza party. And I said, so that baby came and asked for some grill food. You post the interaction online. We told your ass up because why you didn't get that baby no plate?
1: Yeah.
0: And then in response to getting toe up for not giving him none of that grill food.
1: Yeah.
0: You went and threw him a pizza party. And pull out that grill, baby.
1: And just because I don't know, I'm going to go ahead and say it. You ain't going to give him that grill food, and then you're going to come back and have that Little Caesars pizza party. Hey, Rock, I don't know. Hey.
0: I'm trying to fast forward the reel so Drake can try to assess. It looked like maybe it might have been Pizza Hut, but I don't know.
1: Yeah, I couldn't remember the pizza kind of pizza because I was going so fast myself, too.
0: But I tell you what, I said, these daggone neighbors get on my nerves. Now Jaquez's mama did come out, and Jaquez's mama said, listen, that boy wasn't hungry. That boy just liked to eat. And we said, look, Jaquez's mama, we saw him. We know he
1: Yeah, we saw
0: eat.
1: Him. We saw him. That ain't what we talking about.
0: That ain't what we talking about, baby. We can tell he liked to eat. That wasn't up for discussion.
1: Why Ariel and them didn't give him no plate when he came by there that first time?
0: What was up for discussion was why they ain't give that boy no plate. And then in response to all the backlash, y'all wouldn't order this little tired-ass pizza.
1: You know what? It's too wise to, like, okay, why you ain't give him no plate the first time? Then on the second thing, like, why you post this little silly pizza party? Like, Ariel, first of all, Ariel, why you even post the first one? To make yourself, like... I mean, I guess you thought it was something else that a kid
0: funny.
1: In the neighborhood, yeah, was
0: yeah.
1: coming. Like, but nah,
0: but
1: nah,
0: we saw
1: nah.
0: It. We was like, nah, ain't nothing funny, baby. Why you ain't giving no food?
1: Why you hook my man up?
0: Why you giving no food?
1: And you could have kept this little tired pizza party video.
0: She gonna put the camera on Jaquez and say, it's not cookout food, is it, Jaquez? He said, no.
1: Thank you.
0: She said, but it's good, though, isn't it? He said, yeah. Now, them kids was eating that pizza now.
1: Yeah, they was.
0: Now, they gonna eat it.
1: Ain't like she had invited them over into the crib, too.
0: They gonna eat
1: like
0: it.
1: Like they was sitting out somewhere in the neighborhood.
0: Yeah.
1: Yeah.
0: Yeah. But I said, now, this girl, they just don't get it over there at their house. They just don't get it.
1: No.
0: She also came out and said, Drake, that the husband is vegan. One of them is vegan, and so they were grilling vegan food and...
1: From that first story we read, it said it was plant-based sausage and some salmon and some chicken.
0: Oh, you saw, oh.
1: Yeah. That, on the
0: I
1: first
0: didn't
1: report,
0: see that
1: yeah,
0: now.
1: Yeah. Yeah, in her first initial report, like she had also added, like, what they had had,
0: oh,
1: but
0: no.
1: They didn't have.
0: She tried to come out.
1: She said
0: later
1: they was
0: and
1: vegan,
0: say,
1: now they vegan.
0: Uh-huh. But plant-based sausage, that would make sense.
1: Yeah.
0: That would be in line with being vegan.
1: Mm.
0: But yeah. So. Just a little update on Jaquez, y'all. He still ain't get that cookout food.
1: Ain't nobody in the neighborhood gonna go by their crib.

0: Them gonna be, they gonna be like, nah, we don't fool with them.
1: Nah, next time Ariel and them, they ain't gonna open the door.
0: Oh,
1: I'll be like, child,
0: no.
1: From, oh, that last time, don't open that damn door.
0: Just fade on off, Ariel. Don't even go to the internet for a little while. Just fade on off.

0: Drake. Do you agree with Drake that this is too hard for the radio?
1: No.
0: It's the DR hanging out with you right here on 102 Jams. Good morning, boo, and happy Tuesday to you. Speaking of Drake, as I'm perusing the web this morning, I see that some rapper named Sauce Walker.
1: Yeah, you don't know Sauce. Oh, I don't know Sauce, baby. I know you don't.
0: Y'all please forgive me, Auntie. Auntie don't know Sauce, baby.
1: Rod don't know Sauce.
0: But whoever this fellow Sauce is. Yeah.
1: Stop saying stuff like that. Stop saying that. Okay.
0: His baby mama released some phone calls or some recorded conversations where he is spazzing out. I mean, crashing out and threatening to have Drake's car shot up and making threats towards Drake and all kind of stuff. Apparently, Drake was messing around with the baby mama and Sauce didn't like that. But then after the baby mama released the record and Sauce tried to make it seem like he sent her over there so that she could use Drake and they could get stuff from him. I said, oh, this is crazy.
1: Interesting. Little Sauce.
0: Crazy was the word I used. Are you familiar with that fellow Sauce?
1: Roxy, yes, I am. And stop calling him that fella Sauce.
0: Baby, Auntie don't know who that is.

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0: Jump inside the stream session right here on 102 Jams. Good morning, boo, and happy Tuesday to you. You're listening at 6:42, and inside the stream session, we get together and talk about all the things we've been streaming. Movies, shows, music, the good, the bad, and the ugly. If you got something that you want to recommend this morning, give us a call. We would love to chat about it.
1: Yes.
0: 336-974-0102 is

0: the number.
1: Rock, first of all, hey, y'all, I have laughed at that ending of Nemesis so much in the past week. Hey, y'all, no.
0: And y'all know why Drake ain't ish? That's why Drake ain't ish.
1: What, Rock?
0: Because he saved this specifically. He didn't talk to me about watching the end of Nemesis or nothing. He saved this just so he could spring it on me live in front of everybody. He saved it. So what?
1: Hey, y'all, I don't know.
0: That's so funny. Ain't nothing what was funny, so funny about it.
1: First of all, the speed and the strength and the form that Coltrane was running, right? And then have Noah come running all clunk. And he that close. Listen to my feet. Turn it down. That's how Noah was running. And but how was he so close? Oh, he caught him. Oh, he caught
0: his
1: him.
0: His adrenaline.
1: Too. Hey, his run was
0: his
1: so.
0: His adrenaline.
1: I was like, that run right there doesn't say basketball player either. It definitely doesn't.
0: Well, none of the build really. Aside from
1: I was like, man, y'all didn't cast height. That good. They didn't cast that none boy good build. At all.
0: He didn't look like neither one of the parents, nothing. Now, I will admit, the Noah casting was very confusing to me.
1: Right.
0: He didn't look like neither one of
1: neither
0: them.
1: Neither one
0: like,
1: of
0: whose
1: them?
0: Child is that?
1: He couldn't hoop.
0: Whose child is that?
1: And the way Coltrane was looking at Noah, like, yeah, because you smarter than him. Looking down with that mean face. Hey, y'all, I just been laughing. I'm sorry, y'all.
0: You kidding on my nerves.
1: Yeah, you know what was funny, too. That's why you sit there laughing, too. Okay?
0: Now, so anywho, did you like the show or not?
1: Huh? Did I? There were certain parts I did like.
0: Okay.
1: I feel like it was written.
2: You like the premise?
1: Pretty, yeah.
2: Okay.
1: Yeah. But like I said, one person kept throwing it off for me the whole time, and that was Isaiah Stiles. Yeah, he was just too over the top.
0: He gave it too much.
1: As a TV show or, you know, as a series cop, he just, oh my goodness, man.
0: So intense.
1: Oh my goodness.
0: So intense. Him and the chief were very intense.
1: Yeah.
0: Very.
1: Yeah. That was, you know. I mean, I enjoyed it.
0: Will you watch?
1: Oh my God.
0: Will you watch season 2? Because I'm sure nothing's been announced as far as I've seen.
1: I think they're
0: if I'm wrong, let me know. But Will you watch season 2?
1: I think they're gonna leave it where it's at. But
0: you think so?
1: I think they are. Watch.
0: I think it was too popular.
1: Yeah.
0: I think it was too popular.
1: You know how many popular shows we've had that have just been left there?
0: You're right.
1: Hey.
0: That's a fair point.
1: I think they're gonna leave it there.
0: That's a fair point.
1: Because they didn't cast Noah right. Can't bring him back.
0: Okay.
1: Gotta bring somebody different. Secondly, Rock, I watched the movie Rock, Anthony Mackie Got Me. You know how, you know.
0: Y'all know Drake cannot stand Anthony Mackie.
1: You know?
0: Because he wouldn't take a picture with that kid one time.
1: Yeah. Yeah. And Black
0: Mirror. The episode of Black Mirror.
1: Yeah. Yeah. Yeah.
0: Striking Vipers.
1: Gosh.
0: You don't like that episode. Hey, if you ain't watched that episode of Striking Vipers, of Black Mirror called Striking Vipers, this is one of my faves. Drake cannot stand that episode. But anyway.
1: Both of them. I can't stand both of them. Anyway. I watched the movie Desert Warrior.
0: Okay.
1: It's Anthony Mackie. He stars in it. He's an outcast, like, bandit.
0: Mm-hmm.
1: The movie is set back in time. Over in, like, Asia, India.
0: Okay.
1: You know. And, he's like an outcast bandit who helps this queen, you know, get her land back and stuff like that. And they got to fight, of course, against an empire and this, you know, a tyrant.
0: Interesting.
1: No, but it's pretty good.
0: He drug you in with that one.
1: Yeah, he got me with that. Little action, little, you know what I'm saying? He got me with it.
0: That sounds like a movie it. You would like. Desert Warrior?
1: Yeah.
0: Yeah, that sounds like something Drake would like.
1: Yeah, yeah. Mm-hmm. It was pretty good.
0: Okay.
1: Yeah.
0: Anthony Mackie got him one with B. Drake.
1: Yeah, Anthony Mackie got me one.
0: 336-974-0102. What you want to chat about in the stream session this morning?

0: this crazy man off the street.
1: It's 6:54, and you're listening to Drink on the Rocks Morning Show right here on 102 Jams. Good morning, boo, and happy Tuesday to you. We are inside the stream session right now. The question is, what you been streaming? We want to hear about it. 336-974-0102. You can tell us about a movie you watched, a show you watched, some good music you don't listen to. We talk about it all in the stream session. I have a recommendation on Netflix, y'all. I watched one of the most bizarre documentaries I have ever seen. It's called Should I Marry a Murderer?
2: You know what? Just real quick. I feel like you keep going up in your documentaries because it'll be like a week. Like, y'all, I have seen a bizarre. It'll be a few weeks later. And then Rock will come back. She'll be like, y'all, I think I have. Hey, that Roxy keep finding. Because like she keep going up in documentaries. Like, hey, Rock.
1: Drake, every time I see one, I'd be like, no, this more off the chain than the last one. Because I thought Nature Boy was going to be in there for a minute. Then I watched this one. I was like, all right, now this is just off the chain.
2: What is it?
1: This situation can literally be made into a movie, Drake. Imagine you in your 20s. Yeah. Your career is going great.
2: Yeah.
1: Your love life is going good. Everything is on the up and up. Then all of a sudden, you go through a horrific breakup with your partner.
2: Mm.
1: Now you're just sad, you know, walking this world lonely. You got the career popping. You want a partner. You get on Tinder and you match with somebody. You meet this person. The physical description of what you want, they are that. Mm-hmm. They fit everything you want physically.
2: Mm-hmm.
1: Their career is great. They live on a wonderful, beautiful piece of land. What they do for a living, they take care of the land. You know what I'm saying? If you're a woman that wants a manly man, that's what he is. If you're a guy that wants a homemaker, that's what she is. Like, this person just fits everything you want in a partner.
2: Mm-hmm.
1: And then one night, they confess to you because they have allegedly fallen so head over heels in love with you, and they just trust you, and they don't want to hide nothing from you.
2: Mm-hmm.
1: They sit you down and tell you they've done something so horrific that it completely derails not only your relationship, but your entire freaking life.
2: Mm.
1: That's what this documentary is about.
2: Wow.
1: It's called Should I Marry a Murderer? And when you read the title, at first, when I was seeing it on Netflix, I was like, no, you shouldn't. And I kept going by it, but then it kept popping up in my recommendations. I was like, child, let me see what this thing is about. It's three parts, and I sat there and watched all three parts.
2: And true story.
1: It's a true story that could have been a movie. I ain't lying to you. It is so bizarre. And what's crazy is I understand why it's titled Should I Marry a Murderer?
2: Because at the end, is that the question that they...
1: Wait. I'll just leave it at that.
2: Leave it at that.
1: I don't want to spill too much. Because I want people to be... I want people's jaws to be on the floor like mine was as I was watching. But yeah, it is really good. I really, really, really, really enjoyed that one. So again, it's called Should I Marry a Murderer on Netflix.
2: Roxy's documentary watching then went up another level.
1: I'm telling y'all, man. I am telling you, this is a good one. Drink, they said we need to watch that Nature Boy one on YouTube.
2: I was going to ask you, had you got to that yet?
1: I haven't gotten to it. I have not.
2: Me neither.
1: But I do plan on it. Because they

0: say it's like 50 something parts. But anyway, there's
1: hey.
0: I know.
1: Hey.
0: But Drank, I'm telling you, anybody who's watched the one on YouTube says that you will watch each part like it's nothing. They said it will have you locked in.
1: Remember that one lady told us, she was like, all them people on there on that Hulu one, they lying. They left, went
0: my
1: back.
0: My homegirl Sky, she said, if you watched, there's a documentary on Hulu called Nature Boy. Yeah. I was talking about it a couple weeks ago because it is so off the chain. It's about this guy that named Nature Boy that starts a freaking cult in Costa Rica. On the Hulu documentary, they have, you know, these people that were a part of the cult. Yeah. And one of them in particular, like, you feel really bad for her. Like, yeah, she's the one who he took as, like, one of his wives, like, yeah, his main wife.
1: Yeah.
0: And they say that when you watch that Nature Boy documentary on YouTube, you will not feel bad for her ass no more.
1: That's what they say, too. Yeah, that's what that one lady said.
0: So I am very interested. While I'm very interested in what that means, I do what, like, they say you got to have some time to watch it because it's so many parts.
1: Hey.
0: Yeah.
1: Well, maybe one day when I got time.
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1: Hey, it was good drives this morning. Everybody was flowing fine. Nobody beeping at nobody. Good drive to work.
2: Not for me, but I'm glad you enjoyed yours.
1: Oh my goodness.
2: There was this Lexus truck that would not move from the left lane.
1: Lexus truck.
2: They were just driving right beside the car in the right lane and nobody could get around them.
1: Yeah, I don't like when that happens.
2: I really despise that. Move.
1: Somebody get over.
2: Over.
1: Somebody do something. Somebody make a move. Alamance County, you're good. Davidson County, you're good. Forsyth is good. Guilford County, they say it's an obstruction on the roadway, South M. Eugene Street at Vandalia Road.
2: Uh-oh.
1: I don't know what that is.
2: I hope it don't tear your car up.
1: Yeah. Like a rock or something.
2: Remember that happened to me? That tire was in the road. It towed my car up.
1: Mm-hmm. You couldn't avoid it?
2: No.
1: Okay. Didn't mean to make you relapse.
2: Because you know I couldn't avoid it.
1: Hey.
2: How many times you done heard this story?
1: Outskirts, y'all are fine. So no accidents to report. That's good. Y'all hold it down.
2: Yes. Be safe.
1: Hold it down.

0: right here on 102 Jams. Good morning, boo, and happy Tuesday to you.
1: Good morning, Roxy and James. Good morning. Happy birthday to me. This is Mrs. Bassey.
0: Hey, Miss Bassey.
1: Gemini, turn up.
2: That's right.
1: Happy birthday. Turn up for the one time.
2: Happy birthday.
1: Gemini. June Gemini.
2: That's
1: we
2: right.
1: The bomb. Yes.
0: Miss Bassey, yes, I know you was a June Gemini.
1: Oh, yes. Oh, yes, girl. Yes.
0: What you doing
1: love
0: for
1: it.
0: Your birthday, love girl?
1: It. It's going to be chilling a little bit. A little bit chilling, you okay. know. Got a late dinner with my fam. You know, everybody got to work.
2: Yeah,
1: everybody got to work till 5-6. So, you know, but me, I'm going to just chill at the house, watch a couple shows, you know.
0: Just enjoy your day.
2: All right,
1: enjoy
2: now,
1: my
2: Ms.
1: day
2: Mass.
1: Off. You know what I'm saying?
0: I love that for you, Miss Massey. Well, happy birthday, girl, and we hope you enjoy it, boo.
1: I appreciate it. Can you play Iffy by Chris Brown? Because I want to hear that part when they say, it's my birthday. Put your hands in the air because it's my birthday. Hey, there.
0: What song?
1: I want to hear that. Iffy, Chris Brown.
2: Iffy?
1: Iffy, you know. Think he ain't worth about 250. You don't. You know what I'm going
2: to miss I don't think that's the title of it. Is it?
1: Okay. It is Iffy.
0: We're going to get it on for
2: we
0: you.
2: We're going to get it on.
0: We're going to get it on for you. For your birthday, girl.
1: I appreciate it. 49, feeling fine.
2: Hey. I know that's right.
0: Enjoy it, Miss Massey.
1: Take care. Love y'all guys.
0: Love you back, boo. When I tell you I forgot about this damn
2: forgot
0: song
2: about
0: right
2: this,
0: here.
2: Bro. I forgot about it too.
0: It is definitely called Iffy. This is what Miss Massey wanna hear for her birthday. Turn it up.

0: happy birthday to her. And if it's your birthday, happy birthday to you, boo. We hope you enjoy your day. We hope it's wonderful and amazing and all the things.
1: Yeah.
0: In honor of birthdays, Big Drink, I thought we'd go ahead and jump out there with birthday trivia. I've got a couple celebrity birthdays here. I'm going to tell you who they are, and you let me know how old they are, okay?
1: Come on.
0: I will go ahead with a disclaimer.
1: What's up?
0: Before I even get to the birthdays.
1: What's up?
0: Not the strongest today. But some respectable and honorable mentions.
1: All right, let's go.
0: First up on my list here, comedian and actor Wayne Brady is celebrating his birthday today.
1: Oh, Wayne.
0: Happy birthday to Wayne Brady. How old do you think he is today?
1: Wayne Brady Rock is 57?
0: Not quite. 54 today. Yes, 54 okay. years old. Also okay. celebrating a birthday, talk show host, Watch What Happens Live host. I thought he created the Real Housewives franchise. He did not, even though he is very heavily involved in it. Andy Cohen is celebrating his birthday today. How old do you think Andy is?
2: I don't know.
1: Andy. Andy Cohen. Oh, Andy.
0: I believe the Real Housewives fans love Andy. That's why I put him on here. Hopefully, I'm correct about that.
1: Was Andy? Andy 53?
0: Andy is not 53. Andy's 58 today.
1: 58. Yes. I was going to go up there.
0: Celebrating his 58th birthday. And y'all, I wasn't even going to put this one on the list. Child, it's Taylor from Love Island birthday, child. Taylor celebrating his birthday today. Ooh. I was just on his... Oh, I forgot you didn't watch Love Island.
1: We can go ahead. Don't worry about it. It's cool. Yeah. Today. Hey, June, Jim. We are June. Or, hey, happy birthday to you, Miss Massey. We should have had you on the birthday. So I would have rather guessed yours, Miss Massey.
0: Okay, listen. Yeah,
1: I would have rather guessed you and Wayne Brady, Miss Massey.
0: Okay, let me remind you of who Taylor. Taylor had us hot drink. When on the last season of Love Island, Taylor was the one who was originally with Olandria. Mm-hmm. And then when Clark came in, he dropped Olandria like a bad habit.
1: You know what? I think I saw Taylor at Cava last week over in Friendly Center.
0: No, you didn't.
1: No? Are you sure?

0: Did y'all see that viral video of that officer in Shelby?
1: Yes.
0: Beating that lady's ass?
1: Yes. Yes. Yes.
0: It's Drink on the Rocks Morning Show right here with you on 102 Jams. If you have not seen the video, exactly what I just said happened.
1: Yeah.
0: It's captured on Ring Cam footage. And the Ring camera, it activates when there's motion around the camera. So we don't know what happened leading up to this incident. But once the camera starts, like, he's wrestling this woman to the ground. Mm-hmm. When he gets her to the ground, he is straight throwing haymakers at this woman as she is trying to communicate with him and ask, like, what is going on?

0: on?
1: Yeah, I don't have a warrant.
0: I don't have a warrant. She's like yelling, I don't have a warrant. What is going on? Stop. Another officer is standing there trying to intervene, but at no point does he just straight up pull this officer off of this woman.
1: Yeah. But he's telling the officer, I got it.
0: Yeah, he's telling the other officer, like, I got it.
1: The other officer still laying into it.
0: But the other officer is throwing straight up closed fist punches at this woman. She is not resisting. She is not fighting back.
1: Yeah.
0: She is also unaware of why she has even been approached, apparently. She's confused.
1: Yeah. But you know, since then, he's been fired.
0: Yes. Not only was he fired, but he was also arrested and charged.
1: That's right.
0: And it's just a damn shame.
1: Yeah. But shout out to the Shelby police chief for acting fast.
0: He got charged with assault inflicting serious injury. Apparently, according to his arrest record, she may have had like a broken nose and a busted lip.
1: Yep. Mm-hmm.
0: So, again, like you said... shout out to Shelby police for moving pretty quickly. I mean, it's not like they had another choice, child.
1: Yeah.
0: I mean, not only did the video go viral, but the people of Shelby were protesting. They didn't play that.
1: Mm-mm.
0: But I mean, the video, it's just...
1: Yeah, that video rough.
0: It's horrendous. Yeah. I'm like, my God.
1: She's a small lady, too.
0: Yes, Drank.
1: They say she has some mental issues. Mental issues. Also,
0: I did read a report that she at some point stated that she wasn't on her medication and she was asking for help. She was asking, like, can y'all call my dad? Like, it's just a horrible. I mean, that video was pretty hard to watch. I didn't get through the whole thing. I didn't get through the whole thing because it was hard to watch. I mean, he is throwing straight up haymakers at this woman. I mean, it looked like a street fight, y'all.
1: Just like you, when I saw it this morning, I was like, yeah. Because that's the only thing that could have came from that video right there. Fired and arrested.
0: I mean, an extremely inappropriate use of force.
1: But now, like, you know, when that happens, when stuff like that happens with officers, they shouldn't be allowed to, like, go to another.
0: Correct.
1: You know,
0: correct.
1: County.
0: That is definitely
1: for sure another county in
0: doing.
1: That state. Definitely
0: that's
1: not
0: what
1: in this
0: they
1: state.
0: Do.
1: Not in the state of North Carolina. They shouldn't be allowed to, you know, go to another county in this
0: he
1: state.
0: He should not be allowed to go.
1: But
0: he should not be allowed
1: state
0: to police
1: to
0: anymore.
1: State. Yeah.
0: He shouldn't be allowed to police anymore.
1: Like, nah, man, you come on, join the workforce.
0: Else.
1: Yeah, it's time for you to get in this workforce.
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0: birthday to you. It's the DR right here with you on 102 Jams. You're listening at 7:42, and we jumping inside the stream session, boo. What you been streaming? What good movie you watch? What good show did you binge? Any new music that you want to recommend? We'd love to hear about it. 336-974-0102.
1: Everybody that's been listening to Drake the past couple of weeks, I got a question for you. In the song Dust, is that the song he talking about Jay-Z? Because I heard the lines in there when he was talking about something. I ain't never heard your slaps and all that. No, you know, he's kind of talking about somebody who's back in the past. In Dust, I just want to know. Because I was listening to it and I was like, man, I think this is the song he talking about Jay-Z.
0: You got to go on Reddit.
1: I don't want to do
0: gotta
1: all
0: find,
1: that.
0: You got to find that Drake Reddit thread. Because I was just on that Drake Reddit thread because I was trying to figure out what the beef was between him and Sauce Walker. Oh. And they said that Janice song, he's making some references because yesterday when Sauce Walker baby mama was putting out all that stuff, she was saying that Sauce Walker messed up a Maybach that Drake bought for her. And in the Janice song, Drake says something about a Maybach beep, baby. And he's saying like that. They're saying like that's a beep, little slip. Yeah, baby. This to Sauce Walker.
1: Hey, done bothered that man and he went and bought his baby mama a Maybach.
0: Drake's tricking really knows no limits.
1: Don't.
0: Like, I think Drake is really the super trick. Like, it knows no limits.

0: kids.
1: No limit.
0: That man will spend it, won't he?
1: Yeah.
0: But yeah, you gotta go on that thread, Drake.
1: All right.
0: That's where you'll find all of them. It break down all the lyrics, everybody, and then they keep it updated so that when people figure out new disses, what they think is new disses, they'll mm-hmm. put it on there.
1: Okay.
0: But you remember, I don't remember what interview this was, but Kanye West was talking about how Drake be sneak dissing.
1: Mm-hmm.
0: And he says something like, Drake will be dissing somebody, but nobody knows it's a diss except that person. You remember when he said that?
1: Boom. It's I remember so that. Real. I remember that.
0: It's so That's real.
1: That's real.
0: If anybody could help Drake and let him know who Drake talking about in dust, he would appreciate that. 336-974-0102 is the number. What else you want to talk about?

0: If anybody could help Drake and let him know who Drake talking about and does, he would appreciate that. 336-974-0102 is the number. What else you want to talk about inside the stream session? You still been enjoying the Iceman album?
1: Oh, yeah. I'm still enjoying it.

0: Get this crazy man off the street.
1: We're inside the stream session right here on 102 Jams. Good morning, boo. You're listening at 7:49. And in the stream session, we get together and talk about all the things we've been streaming. What you want to chat about today? 336-974-0102 is the number. We've got the TV on in the studio, and I just looked over, and I think I saw that Love Island is coming back tonight. I'll confirm, because I just looked over real quick, and the commercial was on. I think it said tonight. Are you going to watch this season?
2: No.
1: Okay.
2: Love Island.
1: Drake.

0: Right, question.
1: Mm-hmm.
0: What is the movie with the best plot twist you've ever seen?
1: M. Night Shyamalan's The Village.
0: The Village. I've got to watch that. You always talk about that movie.
1: I'm talking about a movie that had you fooled the whole time.
0: For real?
1: Mm-hmm.
0: Okay, so me and Chris watched a movie like that over the weekend. It's called Strange Darling. Strange Darling is about the last killings of this serial killer in Colorado, I believe. And the story is told in 6 chapters. But the chapters, like, it's not told in order. It's not told in sequence.
1: Mm.
0: So when you start the film, you start off at like chapter 4.
1: Mm.
0: And for a good portion of the movie, I'm not going front. For a good portion of the movie, I'm a bit confused because I'm like, what the? Because it's jumping around the chapters.
1: I'm confused right now because I know that you don't like stuff that do stuff like that.
0: But let me tell you something. That movie, the plot twist in that movie, when you actually figure out what's going on, It is one of the best plot twists I have ever seen.
1: Boom.
0: I was like, what?
1: Boom.
0: Like, I sat up on the couch. I was laying down watching this movie.
1: Mm-hmm.
0: When I figured out what was going on, I literally sat up. It is one of the best plot twists I've ever seen. It's called Strange Darling.
1: Strange Darling.
0: Yes. Now you're going to have to stick with it because you are watching it like, why are they telling the story out of order? But like...
1: I like those type of joints.
0: That's the beauty. Yeah, that's the beauty of the story.
1: Mm-hmm.
0: Like, because if they just tell it in order, it's probably not as exciting as how they did. Like, that was a good movie. I highly recommend it. It's called Strange Darling.
1: Boom.
0: Then I'm going to have to watch The Village.
1: Yeah.
0: Okay.
1: Have you ever seen The Usual Suspects?
0: The Usual Suspects.
1: It's a crime movie.
0: I don't think so.
1: Which has a plot twist at the end, too.
0: Okay.
1: Like, that was one back in the day that had, it's like a...
0: I'm writing these down.
1: The Usual Suspects is kind of like a male hood classic.
0: Oh, okay. All right, so I got The Village, The Usual Suspects. Hey, y'all, what's some other good movies with the best plot twist you've ever seen?
1: Mm-hmm.
0: You know what? You gonna get mad.
1: What?
0: But do you know what movie I just watched, like, maybe three or four years ago?
1: What?
0: The Sixth Sense.
1: Tow you up, didn't it?
0: Tow me up!
1: Tow you
0: That plot twist? Up.
1: That's another one, too. That's another one that goes
0: that
1: in there.
0: Y'all.
1: Tow you up, didn't
0: I
1: it?
0: I figured out what was going on.
1: When you said, Bruce Willis dead? Boy, you about jump. Bruce Willis dead? Hey, Rob.
0: That's right.
1: Yeah, that's Sixth Sense.
0: I was tripping. Yeah. I really tripped out.
1: Once again, when'd you watch it?
0: This was about 3-4 years ago.
1: Gosh.
0: I just watched The Sixth Sense 3 or 4 years ago. And it,
1: see?
0: Y'all, yeah. It blew good, my freaking mind. It was a great plot twist.
1: Yeah.
0: All right. So here's the ones we got for good plot twists. We got The Village.
1: Yeah.
0: The Usual Suspects.
1: Yeah.
0: These are the ones I haven't seen.
1: Mm-hmm.
0: Then I'm telling you, you got to watch Strange Darling.
1: Strange Darling.
0: That plot twist, whoa.
1: Mm.
0: And then if you just happen to be like me and you ain't seen The Sixth Sense yet, watch that one.
1: I don't
0: one.
1: Think that's
0: that
1: not a lot.
0: That was good, too.
1: That's you.
0: That one was really good. I enjoyed it. I really did.

0: Royalties and pub too.
1: Where you at?
0: At the house with it, watching sinners.
1: Who you with?
0: On the couch with my favorite sinner. I was about to, but you convinced us. Should I decorate her walls or log off to Pinterest? Never too late to meditate on emotional attachment.

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1: All right, now, 8:11. Hopefully the roads are clear and there are no accidents to report, but we're about to find out.
2: Mm-hmm.
1: Alamance County, you're good. Davidson County's good. Forsyth, you got an accident. Highway 52 southbound between Moore RJR Drive and Westinghouse Shore Road. You got slow traffic on 52 between Akron Drive and 3rd, 4th, and 5th Street bridges. And slow traffic I-40 eastbound between Union Cross Road and NC-66, exit 203. Guilford County, you got an incident that's clearing on 29, it says, southbound between McKnight Mill Road and Summit Avenue.

0: Avenue, and we've still got obstruction on the roadway, South M Eugene Street at Vandalia Road. Why is that still there? Outskirts, y'all are fine.
1: You drove down South M Street, right, South M Eugene, right there by Vandalia, and saw something in the road. What was it? I just want to know.
2: I'm curious too.
1: I want to know.
2: Must have been something pretty significant.
1: Yeah, I want to know. Maybe a mattress fell off a truck and somebody just left it there.
2: My goodness.
1: I've seen
2: that. I have too. Oh,
1: okay.
2: And why did you do that?
3: Everybody. This shit here for everybody. Everybody.

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Yeah, everybody, everybody.

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1: It's Drake on the Rocks Morning Show, hanging out with you right here on 102 Jams. Good morning, boo, and happy Tuesday to you. You're listening at 8:18, and I don't know if you knew, but we here to let you know that June is Men's Mental Health Month. Men, how y'all feeling?
2: Feeling good.

0: You know what? Let me be for real. Stress on my back, Rock.
1: Why are you stressed?
0: Just stress. Just the stresses. Being a man.
1: The stress and the weight of life.
0: Yeah.
1: I can understand.
0: Yeah.
1: It's all about listening, acknowledging, talking those feelings through.
0: That's right.
1: So in honor and in celebration of June being Men's Mental Health Month, we have got a special guest in the building. He is actually a return guest. We had such a good time with him last year. We said, you know what? Come on back. Mm-hmm. We got Xavier Fullerton in the building. Good morning, Xavier.
2: Good morning. Thank y'all for having me.
1: And we can call you X for short, right?
2: Absolutely.
1: Mm. All right. So, X, give the people a little bit of your background real quick as it relates to men's mental health and therapy.
2: Graduated from the illustrious Winston-Salem State University.
1: Yes, you?
0: Hey, when y'all start saying that? That's something
1: else. The illustrious.
0: Hey, when y'all start saying that?
2: I've been practicing a little over 7 years. Now I opened Just Therapy PLLC, my private practice, in December of 24. So okay. Came up on a year recently.
1: Yes, round of applause.
2: Thank you. Went full time with it May 1st of last year. But just been doing a lot of good work, prioritizing men's emotional well-being and development.
1: Okay. So what made you want to dive into mental health?
0: Mm-hmm.
1: Like, why was that your career choice or your desired career path?
2: Be honest with you, I was chasing athletic training and physical therapy.
1: Okay.
2: But it was through another profession in counseling, not counseling and mental health, that I realized that I just had a passion for my therapist because of who I was before. I was always very noticeable of patterns and listening to people and definitely connecting with people from many, many different backgrounds. I never really had to work very hard to impart biases.
1: Okay.
2: I truly let people be who they are, who they want to be.
1: Okay.
2: Because some people are trying to change, mm-hmm. You know. So you have to give them grace while they're trying to find that balance in these new skills.
1: Okay. And so why men's mental health specifically?
2: Because I am one and I needed it. So we need it.
1: Okay.
2: It's clear. You can see it in how we show up in our lives and our jobs, our relationships is where it's most evident.
1: Mm.
2: And it's looking at how we came up and how we were about, how we were conditioned, you know, mm-hmm. emotional suppression, stoicism, all that good stuff. This toughness that we always have to exude, that of course being vulnerable, everybody sees as a weakness when it's really not.
1: Okay. Why do you think Men's Mental Health Month is important? Like, why is this something we should recognize and celebrate?
2: It's important because, you know, the question used to be if men were struggling. Now we know. So it's trying to figure out how we manage through that.
1: Mm.
2: Right. It's acknowledging that. That's what awareness is always about. It's about bringing understanding to a situation and acknowledging it.
1: Okay.
2: When you acknowledge something and you name it, you can better work through it.
1: Mm.
0: What's one thing that you see that most men are, you know, these days they're struggling with?
2: Performance. It always feels like we perform in every aspect of our life, home, work, right, personal lives. And it's exhausting. You know, always feeling like you have to meet these expectations, a lot of them unspoken, you aren't even aware of. But then looking at the fact that it's because a lot of times we just end up tired. It wears us out.
1: Mm.
2: Right. In practicing and just working primarily men just over the last year, you realize that they show up tired because we just don't have the best boundaries.
1: Okay.
2: No, it's very hard, you know, boundaries are for emotional safety. But if you weren't taught that it was okay to be present in your emotions, or even to be able to identify your emotions, how could you ever set an emotional boundary?
1: Mm-hmm.
2: Right?
1: Mm-hmm.
2: So, you know, we were taught to perform before and never taught how to process.
1: Mm-hmm.
2: And not only that, but doing the work now, like I said, it's getting a lot better.
1: Real quick, if you're just joining us again, in honor of June being Men's Mental Health Month, we have Xavier Fullerton of Just Therapy PLLC hanging out with us. Just chatting a little bit about men's mental health.
0: Mm-hmm. Okay, yeah. Live right here. This is me. Now, this is
2: okay,
0: me.
2: Okay.
0: What do you say to somebody like me who says, man, I just got to keep going because the world don't care no way? You know what I mean? Like, don't nobody really care no way. You know what I'm saying? Like the world, like time don't stop. So I ain't got time to sit here and just be down about this or be down about that. I got to keep going.
2: I would tell you, bro, you got to feel how you feel. Uh-huh. Like, you know, anytime, you know, what you say a lot is like, when you feel like you need permission or you feel guilty for not doing,
0: mm.
2: dysregulation, right? It's about, you know, we have these safe spaces, but nobody really talks about brave spaces. Brave spaces where you begin to do things that you're not used to doing. Mm-hmm. They feel awkward. You know, people always tell me, oh, I love going to therapy. And it's great. Therapy is a beautiful thing. The, mm-hmm. the outcomes are very, very rewarding. But therapy really isn't fun. It's not enjoyable.
0: Mm-hmm.
2: It's not pleasurable because the first thing you do in therapy, you have to face who you actually are.
1: Mm-hmm.
2: Right? And sometimes you have to face the fact that a lot of people realize that they're people pleasers.
1: Mm-hmm.
2: And you said, came in the last time you said no. Right?
0: Mm-hmm.
2: You know, sometimes healthy boundaries just saying no, or no, I don't want to do that, or I don't have the capacity to do that. But if you feel guilty for that, or you feel that's not going to be received well, you won't do it. You'll try to push through something that you can't push through emotion. You be pretty sit with them, you root yourself in them, and you have to be present so that you can process them and then move forward. Right? Because a lot of people, a lot of men carry things. Some don't, if it doesn't belong to them, but it's heavy because you're carrying it. That's the only reason you know it's heavy.
1: Mm.
2: So in order to put it down, you got to get it out.
1: And boom. Recognize that you're carrying something to begin with.
2: Listen, right. I'm telling you, a lot of things that men carry don't even belong to them.
0: Yeah.
2: Like I said,
0: I remember a while ago, like me and my brother, we realized we were carrying things, and it was because of our father. So we had to sit down and we had to have a talk with our father. And we had to, you know, just sit down and realize the man that he was, you know, where he came from, number one. You know, father he didn't have. Mm-hmm. Now, he didn't have, an example on how to love on boys. You know, because he was just so hard. So he didn't have an example on how to love. So he thought the way to, you know, raise boys was just be hard and tough. You know what I'm saying? So, and we carried a lot of stuff with us.
2: Yeah.
0: For me, it was just rebellion. And, you know, just always against authority. Mm-hmm. You know what I'm saying? But when I finally sat down, hashed it out with my pops and figured out where he came from and why he was the way he was. I figured out why I was the way I was. And then I could start on working on what I didn't want to be,
1: mm-hmm.
0: who I really wanted to be, you know? So, yeah.
2: Yeah, we become our fathers. Let me tell you, these last 2 years of my life.
0: It's easy to become that.
2: Whew.
0: If you don't work on it.
2: It's easy to stay that. If you don't work. But it's like, we become our fathers. And like, these last 2 years, you know, I had a good father, but like, I saw that the men that I'm helping today, that was also my father. So like, right, and we grow up in, you know, imitating what we see.
1: Yes.
2: Right. And what we're told.
0: Yeah.
2: Right. So it's like when you start to break, those are the generational curses that I really encourage people to focus on.
1: Mm-hmm.
2: Right. You know, wealth, money, material, that's great. But when you can get your emotional together, right? When you can work through and heal through the things that are literally, those are the things holding you back.
0: Yeah.
1: Absolutely.
0: Yeah.
2: Right?
0: Yeah.
2: When you start to work through that, and it's hard.
0: Man,
2: it is hard to say, I need help, or you hurt me. Whew. Even saying that right now, you're like, can you man that up a little bit? Nah, you can't man that up. You hurt me. I'm hurting. It don't feel good.
0: Mm-hmm.
2: Right? Saying it out loud is very uncomfortable.
1: Right? X, what do you say to the man that says, man, I don't need therapy. I got friends. You know, I have a support system. I can talk to them. I don't necessarily need a therapist.
2: Ask them how long you've been talking to your friends.
1: Mm.
2: You've been talking to them. Are you happy with where you are?
0: Mm-hmm.
2: You know, see, it's always that thing. When you look at, you know, therapists bring objectivity. We're not going to judge you. Right? And it's like, you know, when you communicate, when you share your things with friends, there's also this unspoken expectation of reciprocity. You know, because I'm being here for you, and you're gonna be there for me, right? You see it all the time on social media, showing people, you know, throwing shade because, well, you know, I was there for other people, nobody here for me,
1: right?
2: Right. But see, when you go into with a therapist, you get to create that space to whatever you need to look like. You know, I have one guy. We play video games during his therapy sessions virtually, and we just rap and we talk. Another one, sneakerheads, talk about sneakers. You don't have to talk about communication to get better at it.
1: Oh, that's dope.
0: Mm-hmm.
1: I never thought about that.
2: You know, we're doing it right now. We're right. Communicating,
1: right. Right,
2: expressing. And I understand there's a difference between talking and expressing. That's one of the biggest things that I have to outline for a lot of men is talking is procedural. You're just giving me how your day went, routine, procedural. Expression, this is going to include some emotion in that.
1: Yes.
2: Like, yeah, this is what happened at work. I was going through this right here. This is what I felt. Right? And so you're looking at it can be disheartening sometimes. You know, I was sitting there a couple weeks ago. I was sitting with a group of men, about 25 plus men.
1: Okay.
2: I asked them to identify as many of emotions as they possibly could. There's a basic, the chart that I use is 40 basic human emotions. Between those 25 plus men, they can only name 6.
1: Really?
2: 6. And there were none of the positive ones. Anger was number 1. Frustration, sadness, happy. They knew nothing about overwhelm. Exhaustion, worn out, on edge, irritability. They didn't name any of those. So it's about looking at that, you know, when you gain access to the rest of that, the emotional intelligence, right, where you can, you're aware of how you feel, you can process that, and you can articulate that, and also manage that in the midst of somebody else's emotions, like, that's growth right there.
0: Boom.
1: And we have Xavier Fullerton of Just Therapy PLLC in the building with us in celebration and in honor of June being Men's Mental Health Month. It's always a good time with you, X. You're so insightful, so easy to talk to. Like, he's got that calming voice. Like, we really enjoy having you up here. If there was one message that you wanted to leave to men as it pertains to their mental health, what would that message be?
2: I'm a rock with the best quote I've ever heard when it came to men's mental health. It comes from the CEO of the Counseling Brothers of Atlanta, Dr. Avery Rosser, where he says, men have the right to feel deeply, speak honestly, and heal loudly.
1: That's right.
2: And that just carries so much weight. And it says a lot, because men are going to therapy. And they're beginning to challenge the narrative. Emotional unavailability. It's not that. It's emotional unaware.
1: There is a difference.
2: The difference between I don't know how I feel and I know how I feel, but I don't want to be present. And there's a difference.
1: Right.
2: So we're beginning to challenge that narrative. We're growing. We're developing healthy boundaries. We're becoming more emotionally intelligent. And one thing I can tell you, when EQ goes up, tolerance goes down.
1: Okay.
2: Right. The things that put you where you were, to have you exhausted, you know, the biggest indicator for the need for a healthy boundary is feeling drained. Anything that's draining you, need a boundary there. Right. So, yeah.
1: Hey, how can people get in contact with you, X, if they are interested in connecting, learning to express more, taking better care of their mental health?
2: You can find me on Grow Therapy. Just type in my name. You can find me. I'm open. I'm going to be open all summer until fall. And I'll start managing that as we go through sad season. Quite a few different things I have going on. I have King's Heart Male Group Therapy through my church, Galilee Missionary Baptist Church. And it's through the church, but it's for the community.
1: Okay.
2: Of course, collaborating with Coach Lynch of AWOL Fitness for the male room
1: shout
2: here in Greensboro. Absolutely.
1: Yeah.
2: Shout out to AWOL. And then, it's at the excess. Like, a lot of collaboration has been going on with my friends. So, even with City of Greensboro employees, Whitney Montooth has been pivotal. Like, I'm speaking with them, the men. The male employees during the Men's Health Week later this month. So, yeah, you can find me, and also on my social media, Just Therapy PLLC. That's all at me.
1: Hey, again, Just Therapy PLLC on social media. And also, you said Grow Therapy?
2: Grow Therapy.
1: Glow?
2: Grow. G-R-O-W.
1: Grow, okay, Grow Therapy. Just type in Xavier Fullerton. I'm going to spell it for you just in case. X-A-V-I-E-R. Xavier Fullerton, Fullerton is where you can find him. X, we appreciate you. We appreciate your time. Thank you for what you're doing, specifically for our men, because child, the women's, we appreciate it. Okay?
2: Absolutely.
1: Get these men communicating. Right. Get these men setting boundaries. Like, we love to see it.
0: Yeah.
1: We love it.
0: Yeah.
1: Thank you for your time always.
2: Thank you for having me again.
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2: 60. Hold on, let me get you the correct one. I don't want to tell you wrong. Was it what? 61. I was going to say 60. But it's 61.
3: One more degree.
2: Yeah. We only get to a high of 71, man. It's going to feel good today. I got my shorts on, sweatshirt on. It's one of them type of days. Sweatshirt, shorts.
3: Yeah, this is one of the days where you see that and it makes sense.
2: Yeah, it makes sense.
3: Because if it gets too hot and you see it, you'd be like, If it's too cold and you see it, you'd be like,
2: Yeah.
3: Today is the problem. I agree. Listen, we still have Xavier Fullerton of Just Therapy PLLC in the building. Just, you know, hanging out with us, chatting a little bit about our Men's Mental Health Month. I hope you are now aware, if you weren't already, that June is Men's Mental Health Month. Mm-hmm. If you have any questions that you would like to ask X, he is welcoming those, right, X? If you have any questions, as just stated, you are welcome to ask them now. Now, normally, you know, X get paid to answer questions and listen to people talk about their problems and stuff. But he said he gonna do it for us for free today. So, you know, we are always appreciative of your time, Xavier. 336-974-0102. If you have any questions for X as it relates to Men's Mental Health Month or therapy in general, you are more than welcome to ask them right now, boo.

0: Well, good morning.
1: Good morning. How are you?
0: Doing good. What's up, baby?
1: I just want to comment with Mr. X.
0: Go ahead.
1: I just want to say, as somebody that has had therapy and stuff before, that I appreciate what he's doing and everything, because men hold in everything. We don't want to let everything out. And when I went to therapy, the one thing that I needed to learn was that I needed to learn to change, that I couldn't change anything that happened in the past, that I have to do what's going for the future. Because I held a lot of things in with a lot of people, a lot of friends. I had to get rid of people because of what they were doing and everything. And I just want to appreciate everything that he's doing for everybody.
2: Thank you, man. I'm very proud of you, man. Cause that's some hard work. You begin setting those boundaries and you begin losing people who may you thought were going to be there forever. It's hard. Mm. That's why I say that.
1: Right. And the one thing that I learned was that I couldn't change anything. Whatever happened in the past was in the past. I couldn't change that I had to go and take care of myself. The one thing that I learned was, if I can't love myself, then I can't love anybody.
0: That's the truth.
2: That's good stuff.
3: And that's the
2: truth. Absolutely, man. You keep doing that work, my guy.

0: Get this crazy man off the street.
1: It's the stream session right here on 102 Jams. Good morning, boo, and happy Tuesday to you. You're listening at 8:49, and inside the stream session, we talk about all the things we've been streaming. Good movies, good shows, good music.
2: Yeah.
1: Bad movies, bad shows, bad music. If you have something that you want to recommend or something that you want to warn everybody against and say, listen, don't even waste your time watching or listening to that, now's your time to do it. 336-974-0102 is the number. We actually have a couple people hanging on the line, Big Drank. They want to continue the conversation we started last hour. We were talking about the best plot twist we've ever seen.
2: Yeah.
1: Because I was telling you about a movie that, that me and Chris watched over the weekend. It's called Strange Darling. Mm-hmm. And Strange Darling, it's about the last killings of a serial killer in Colorado. Mm-hmm. And I believe it's Colorado. Don't quote the state. Mm-hmm. But anyway, it's told in 6 parts. But as you're watching the movie, like the parts aren't in order. Mm. So it's jumping around all over the place. And once you figure out what is going on, it's like, what? It was actually really good. Like, I really enjoyed it. Like, at first, me and Chris were confused, and we were almost about to turn it off. I'm so glad we did, because I ended up, like, really enjoying
2: it. Loving it.
1: So, from that, I asked Drank, like, what's the movie with the best plot twist he's ever seen? And he has been telling me about this movie, The Village, for, like, forever. I think I'm going to watch it today.
2: Yeah, M. Night Shyamalan's The Village.
1: Yeah.
2: And Usual Suspects.
1: Yes, and those he also said Usual Suspects.
2: Yeah.
1: So we're talking about the best plot twist we've ever seen. If you have some that you want to add to the list, I am happy to take them.
2: You brought up one, which is a good one. You saw it 3 years ago, and it's been out a long time, but The Sixth Sense. That was a good one, too. The Sixth Sense.
1: I did see The Sixth Sense like 3 or 4 years ago.
2: Yeah.
1: And when I tell y'all, when I realized the twist in that one, I was shook. I said, wow, what a movie.
2: Yeah. Yeah. Yeah.
1: What a movie. I think the boy that starred in that one, he good and grown now, child.
2: Yeah.
1: He good and grown now.
2: Yeah, he good and grown.
1: 336-974-0102. What you want to add to our list of movies with the best plot twist ever?
3: So I wanted to add my favorite plot twist from the movie Fight Club.
2: That was a good one, too.
3: Yeah, that's a fun one. If you never
2: Fight
3: seen
2: Club
3: that one,
2: is a good
3: you check
2: plot
3: that
2: twist
3: one
2: at the
3: too.
2: End.
1: Dang, you know what? I started watching Fight Club last year, but I didn't finish it.
2: Oh, you need to watch that, Roxy.
1: Okay.
2: That
3: was also Johnny Depp when he's in an institution. Johnny Depp's in like a mental institution.
2: No, don't tell it. Don't tell it.
3: Shutter Island. No, this is a different movie.
2: Oh, you got to tell us about
3: Shutter
2: Island. Say what? Shutter Island.
3: Yep, that's a good plot twist as well.
2: Okay, Shutter Island.
1: Okay. Hey, appreciate those.
3: And Secret Window.
1: I seen Secret Window. Yeah, I like Secret Window. Okay. That was a good one.
2: Hey, appreciate your call.
3: All right. Have a blessed day.
1: You too. 102, good morning.
4: Hey, good morning, Rock and Drake. How y'all doing?
1: Doing good. What's up?
4: Nothing, man. You already said one of the movies with the most surprising ending that I've watched. Definitely The Usual Suspects.
2: Mm-hmm.
4: Definitely top. But another one, it's called Memento. I know you're not going to like it, Roxy, because this one is told completely backwards. And you got to piece it together. But once you piece it together, it's a good one. It's about somebody's memory, and he loses it. He's got like 15-second memory. And so he doesn't remember what happens, but they tell it backwards. And once you figure it out, it's a good movie.
1: I might give it a chance. Like, Strange Darling has me open to these little time-jumping movies. Mm-hmm. So I might give it a chance.
2: Hey, appreciate your call.
1: 102, good morning.
5: Good morning. I have another a movie with a good twist to it. It's called The Lie. It is it's on Amazon.
1: Girl!
5: It's about,
1: I saw The Lie, girl.
5: Yeah, that movie made me want to swing at the air.
1: No, that's a good one, Drank. The Lie is a good one, girl.
2: I think I saw The Lie.
1: My mouth dropped open, honey. It dropped open.
5: Very, very much.
1: Yeah.
5: And I was so into it. My sister had me watch it. Then I was like, oh, I told my husband, And that joker was like, I mean, mouth open, could not even believe the twist.
1: Yeah, that was a real good one. Good recommendation, girl.
5: Oh, no problem.
1: Appreciate your call.
5: Bye. Good morning, y'all. Bye.
1: 102, good morning.
6: Hello, 102.
1: What's up?
6: I'm calling. I'm from Chapel Hill, North Carolina. I'm calling about that plot twist.
1: Okay, Chapel Hill. What you got?
6: There's a movie called Old Boy, and it's got a sick plot twist. But I never saw that coming. And I hate plot holes, but it's a good movie. It's not a plot hole. It's a plot twist. It's sick, though.
2: Old Boy.
6: Old Boy.
1: All right. I wrote it down. Hey, no I doubt. Got these. I done wrote all these down, yeah. Y'all.

0: YouTube Jams. Brought.
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You Neo in the Matrix, these just Nemo in the ocean. 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
1: Y'all remember when they was looking for Aaron Hall and they found him at that little extended stay? That's where they served him at. They were looking for him, then they served him at an extended stay. But he was hunkered down in an extended 909. Let's get to it. See how the drives are out there. Alamance County, you're good. Davidson County's good. Forsyth County, accident, shoulder of the road is blocked on Salem Parkway westbound at NC66. Accident, Silas Creek Parkway northbound between Yorkshire Road and Crittenton Court. Stop and go traffic on US 52 southbound between North Liberty Street, Indiana Avenue, exit 111B, and Martin Luther King Jr. Drive, exit 110B. Guilford County, for some reason, there's still an obstruction, on the roadway.
2: Say that again.
1: There's still an obstruction. You didn't have to do that. On the roadway.
2: That was no shade. It was just a lot going on.
1: I know. I corrected it then. That first time I said, excuse me, an obstruction on the road. Then you said, did you say that again?
2: No, because it was just mad struggling.
1: No, I just think you wanted me to get hung up again.
2: That's not true.
1: See, that's what people want to do. See?
2: Why would I?

0: Well, why would I want that? Why would I want that?
1: Just when X left and we talking about mental health month, men mental health month. Now I'm down. I don't know what to do.
0: You ought to be ashamed.
1: Okay, because I shouldn't.
0: Playing with mental health.
1: You're right. Comedy goes too far. Here we go. There's still an obstruction on the roadway. South Am Eugene Street at Vandalia Road. Okay? I want to know what it is. Because why is it still there? Outskirts, y'all are fine. Why'd you slap us? That's an obstruction.
0: Because it's still there.
1: You're just trying to get in revenge still from them booze on Monday.
0: What?
1: You still getting revenge from them booze on Monday.
0: Stuff that I ain't even thinking about.
1: Wasn't that last week?
0: That was last week on Thursday.
1: That was like last week.
0: You bringing up old stuff I ain't even thinking about.
1: That was last week.
0: Who's still thinking about that? Who's still thinking about when you booed Forsyth County when I wasn't here because I went to my niece's graduation?
1: I was booing everybody that had accidents that day.
0: Nobody still thinking about that.

0: 9:15. Welcome to the DR. And I'm going to tell y'all right now, we need Detective Dale Spooner right now. We need him right now. Who is Detective Dale Spooner? 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
1: The price. The Neo robot?
0: Yes, the Neo robot, Roxy. Listen to this, guys. 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
1: It's got outdoor navigation. 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
0: Yeah, we're here with it, Rock.
1: I have it pulled up on my computer and I'm just looking over it. Oh, man.
0: Yeah, the Neo Home Robot.
1: Yeah.
0: $200 deposit today, guys. But hey, outright ownership, 20 grand.
1: Mm-hmm.
0: Monthly subscription, $4.99.
1: You know, I think we should talk about subscription services at some point.
0: Yeah.
1: Because they are getting out of hand. The companies have 100% through subscription services figured out how to continually keep charging us for things that we own.
0: Yeah.
1: And I don't like that, but that's neither here nor there right at this moment.
0: At this moment.
1: Right now, this little robot here, I'm not quite comfortable with that. And no. I've been watching all of these AI documentaries and I'm getting, like, I am someone who moderately accepts AI. I mean, we all accept it in a way because we all use it, whether you realize you're using it or not. Like, even when you're listening to your music, let's say you're listening to an album when you're driving in the car and that album goes off and then other stuff starts playing. That's all AI based.
0: Mm-hmm.
1: And I was just watching this documentary, this PBS documentary joint called In the Age of AI. And this is like a 5-year-old documentary about a five-year-old documentary.
0: But
1: even in this 5-year-old documentary, it has like AI technology that I have not come across before. And it was talking about just how it's being used in ways that we don't realize it's being used. Like over in Japan, like the way they approve mortgages and the way they approve loan applications is AI based. And

0: person that, you know, created it was talking about how it looks at things. So you get this app, right? If you want a loan and you fill out the application, and this AI technology is actually like computing how quickly you're typing in your information and how confidently you're filling out the application. And it's using information that you don't even know is using. Like, it is, it's looking at your cell phone battery and how much battery you have on your cell phone and what time of day it is. Because if your cell phone, like according to the AI technology, if your cell phone battery is low, like let's say you fill out the application right now, it's 9:20 and your cell phone battery, if your cell phone battery is low, the AI technology is assuming you're an irresponsible person, because why is your battery low this early in the morning? Why is your phone not charged? Like, it's using all of, see how your face scrunched up?
1: Yeah.
0: That don't got nothing to do with
1: Some people don't give a darn about phones.
0: That like, don't have nothing like, to like, do yeah, with nothing. However, according to, you know, this AI technology that's like processing your application, that's relevant. And that's like the difference between a computer doing something and a human doing something. Because see that logic that you just used?
1: Yeah.
0: A computer's not going to use that same logic.
1: No, not at all. Not at all.
0: The robot is a bit concerning to me.
1: Yeah. Oh.
0: But all of, like, all of it is a bit concerning to me at this point, because AI is just growing so rapidly and there are no safeguards against it.
1: Yeah. I don't know anyone that even deal with this robot thing, but I'm telling you right now.
0: You?
1: If I would happen to.
0: Yeah, you do.
1: If I would happen to walk into somebody's house and they have one of these robots, I'm gonna be quiet. I'm gonna leave.
0: I was about to say, if people could
1: make up something to get up out of there,
0: afford them, I'm sure they would have them. Like, this robot does chores.
1: Yeah.
0: Like, it's.
1: Yeah. Yeah. It does chores, opens the door for you.
0: Y'all don't need it to do that. But I could. I would use it to do them chores now. Let's go wash some clothes.
1: All right.
0: I wanted to take off them chores that I don't like to do.
1: All right.
0: I'm just not quite comfortable with it yet.
1: Yet? Meaning you will get comfortable with it.
0: Probably. Probably. Like, the more normalized things are and the more you see them, the more comfortable you are with it. Human nature.
1: You know one thing they pushed on us, y'all, that they really whack. Them little Rumba vacuums, them little robot things.
0: What's wrong with the Rumbas? I wanted one.
1: Them things don't do nothing. They don't do. Man, you might as well just go ahead and sweep your floor and go on around.
0: Oh, for real?
1: That thing, I ain't used that thing since I got it probably in a couple. I ain't used that thing at least over a year.
0: Oh, that's disappointing, because I wanted one of those.
1: Man, go on. Man, please.
0: Y'all getting y'all the little robot? It's called Neo.
1: No, it's a no for me. Take the E off. It's a no.

0: tired of saying it now. I don't want to hear this song no more unless it's the remix with Megan Thee Stallion. Now I'm tired of saying it. Good morning, boo. You're listening to the DR Drink on the Rocks right here on 102 Jams. And Big Drink was just letting us know the future is here, y'all. They got the robots dropping. When the robots dropping?
1: Oh, they dropping by the end of the year.
0: Yeah, by the end of 2026.
1: Yeah,
0: you can get you a Neo robot.
1: You can put your $200 deposit down now, and they say deliveries to the U.S. going to start later on in the year.
0: So it's a $200 deposit, and then you can finance it and make monthly payments.
1: Yes.
0: See, they're making it affordable for people.
1: It says the subscription is $500 a month.
0: And I thought you said $4.99.
1: That's $500, ain't it?
0: $4.99. Oh, I thought you meant $4.
1: Oh, girl, you thought I would. Oh, turn it down. Yeah, oh, so you're just not catching that. No wonder you didn't react to that when I said that last word. I should have put the 400. Yo! I should have put the 400 on it. My bad.
0: Yo, when he said Roxy, the subscription was $4.99, I knew he went to about $499.
1: Yes, the subscription is $499
0: a month. Oh, I thought you meant $4.99.
1: No, $20,000 outright ownership, $499 a month subscription.
0: Oh, yeah, they don't want the regular people to have that.
1: No.
0: They don't want us to have that.
1: No. No.
0: Man, I really thought you meant... Why would I think it was $4.99,
1: anyway,
0: y'all? I
1: don't know. Why you think they're going to give you that? Why you think it's cheaper than Netflix?
0: Because in my mind, I just knew. You want to talk about $499?
1: Why you think that's cheaper than Amazon Prime?
0: I don't know. I don't know.
1: Yes, Rob.
0: A $500 a month. What? I almost cussed. What in the world do you get for a $500 a month subscription?
1: The Neo robot.
0: Then why am I paying the $20,000?
1: Outright, that's like, it says ownership, $20,000 only. Let me go back to it.
0: Okay, wait. So if I pay $20,000, I can't even talk. If I pay $20,000, then I just get the robot. I don't have to have no subscription. Or do I have to have the subscription either way? That's what I need some clarity on. Because what?
1: It says under the standard, it says monthly subscription, starter productivity package, standard delivery. Boom. Then you drop down to another one. It says early access, $20,000 ownership with a 3-year warranty, premium support, priority delivery. Yeah. So I'm thinking that $20,000.
0: I ain't getting one no way, so it don't matter.
1: I mean, yeah, but if you're interested, no way.
0: If you're interested, the little Neo, the Neo robots is coming, y'all, and they help you. It's like a little maid. It's in your house, and it'll help you wash dishes. It'll open your door for you.
1: Hey, maid.
0: It said it's. I see you got your maid outfit on, hey, like maid. You always do. It's got outside navigation and stuff. Like, the AI is getting real fancy, y'all.
1: Yeah, it's got to navigate around you.
0: Y'all all better watch Black Mirror. I've been telling y'all for years to watch Black Mirror so you can see exactly where we headed in this world. If you ain't watched it yet, that's your bad.
1: Oh, they say even, man, brings useful insight into every conversation.
0: I don't need you to talk.
1: I don't need that robot interacting with
0: us. I don't need
1: listening to our conversation.
0: See, I don't need the robot to talk. Just do the chores. Do the chores. That's it.
1: Yeah. It says you can automate the chores, Raj. Give Neo a list of chores. Schedule a time.
0: It can walk upstairs, y'all.
1: Mm-hmm.
0: Because I was like, that thing can't walk upstairs. It can't
1: walk.
0: It can. It 100% can walk upstairs. It can hold in this picture I'm looking at right here, it's holding a coffee cup.
1: Yeah.
0: Like, this is a real advanced robot.
1: Mm.
0: Good morning.
2: Hey, yo, they trying to go to the iRobot with Will Smith type stuff, yo?
0: Yep.
1: I mean, they headed that way, brother.
0: Yeah, we here. We are here.
2: And this is crazy. Man, I was born in 78. All this technology stuff is really getting to me.
1: That's right.
2: I'm barely keeping up with what's going on with cell phones. And I mean, they coming out with all this other stuff.
0: Back barely.
1: Barely.
0: Like, for real. No, I feel you.
1: Don't worry about it, bro. I'm starting my community in a little bit. I'm getting it together. Don't worry.
0: Oh, gosh. Here he goes.
2: Oh, man. I don't know, man, because, you know, the movies and all this stuff I've seen about.
1: Oh, my God. Look, Nature Boy messing me up, Rock. Hey, Rock, Nature Boy messing me up.
0: Not a good time. Not a good time to be trying to start a community. Not a good time.
2: Not at all. Not at all.
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1: 63 on your way to 71, and them clouds gonna be up there. Now.
2: Definitely cloudy.
1: Definitely. Low chance of rain. I don't expect none.

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Hey, boo. Happy Tuesday to you. It's 9:43. And before we jump back in stream session and I talk about the documentary I watched called The Crash, I want to know, if you have watched The Crash, do you think old girl crashed on purpose? Yes or no? If you've watched it in its entirety, do you think she crashed that car on purpose?

0: 336-974-0102. Drink, I assume you haven't seen it yet. So when we come back, I'll tell you exactly what the crash was about. But for those that have seen it, I want to know, do y'all think she crashed that car on purpose?
1: I know the gist of it.
0: Okay.
1: Yeah.
0: I still don't want you to answer.
1: Yeah, well, I haven't seen it, though.
0: Okay.
1: So I can't say whether I believe what she did or not, but I know what it's around with the, you know, what it's around.
0: I want to know who thinks she did it.
1: What you think?
0: If people think she did it on purpose.
1: What you think?
0: I ain't going to say right now.
1: You ain't going to say?

0: Do it, twerk like Lizzo when you ride to the music.
1: Get this crazy man off the street.
2: 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Good morning, boo. You're listening at 9:50. And a couple minutes ago, before we even got back into the stream session, I asked for anybody that's watched the documentary The Crash on Netflix, do you think old girl did it on purpose? So, Drake, there's this documentary on Netflix. Again, it's called The Crash. Uh-huh. It's about a 2022 car crash that took place in Ohio. Three people were in the car. Two of them died as a result of the accident. The passenger and the backseat rider, they both lost their lives. Mm-hmm. The girl that was left alive, the driver, her name was Mackenzie. Mm-hmm. Now, initially, when first responders arrived to the scene, obviously, this is a horrific accident, so they're trying to figure out what in the world caused it. You know, the initial assumption is they must have been drinking and driving, or they must have been on some drugs, and that is what somebody fell asleep at the wheel, and that's what caused this crash. Well, after, you know, all of these reports come back, mm-hmm. it's like, well, you know, there were no psychedelics. Nobody was drunk. You know, Mackenzie specifically, you know, she wasn't drunk. You know, she wasn't high. So what happened? So then they start checking out the car itself. Like, did the car malfunction? Did the brakes go out? Did something go wrong with the car? And the answer to those questions was also no. Mm. So then investigators start digging a little bit further. Mm. And the conclusion that they land on is that she did this on purpose. Mm. Drank, when they show security footage from different cameras of how fast that car was going before it smashes into the freaking building, like, it was going almost like 100 miles an hour. Yes, that is literally how, like, the car, like, they show a couple different angles of the car, like, passing those different areas. The car is going at extreme rates of speed for where they were at. And it eventually, as I just stated, crashes into a building. And as a result of that, two people lose their lives.

0: And it is found in court that she did this on purpose. And so she's in jail right now. So I was asking, like, after watching that documentary, I was so conflicted because I'm like, if this girl did that on purpose, she had to also be cool with taking herself up out of here.
1: Yeah, if so.
0: She had to, but I was talking to my homegirl about it the other day, and she was like, no, I don't think she wanted to harm herself. I think she wanted to harm everybody else. But I'm like, why the hell?
1: How do you not want to harm yourself? Yeah, going 100 and slamming into a building.
0: You can't plan for that. Like, that's not a way that you plan to harm other people, but not yourself. Crashing at 100 miles an hour into a building?
1: Everybody had their seatbelt on.
0: Oh, I actually can't remember.
1: You can't remember that, can you?
0: I believe maybe everybody but Davion, the one in the back.
1: Mm-hmm.
0: Yeah, because so the passenger rider was her boyfriend, Dominic.
1: Yeah.
0: And then the guy in the back was his very good friend, yeah, Davion. And so there is so much conversation about, like, if she did this on purpose, like, do you think she did this on purpose? And if she did do it on purpose, like, what was her motivation? Because her lawyer says it during her trial. Like, if she was trying to kill them, she was also trying to kill herself, driving at this rate of speed into a building. So that's why I was asking, like, anybody who's watched the whole thing, do you think she did it on purpose?
1: During any point in the documentary, do they, like, ask her, why were you going so fast? I'm pretty sure they did.
0: Her claim is she does not remember.
1: She don't remember nothing.
0: Her claim is she does not remember anything about the accident. And she has been saying that since this happened in 2022.
1: Hey, y'all, beware of that crazy thing there.
0: She drank. She is saying she does not remember. And she don't remember. And she don't remember. She will not tell you not one thing about that crash. She says she does not remember.
1: How old was she at that crash, at the time of the crash?
0: Ooh, y'all, how old was she? Was she 17?
1: So she was in her teens.
0: I believe she was 17.
1: Either one of the two things. Either someone coached her up good to have no memory, or you looking at a youngin' that was ahead of her time
0: and
1: on her way to being something.
0: Like, when you watch her upbringing and watch her parents, her parents, y'all want to know, like, two people that if I see them on the street, I might actually just start cussing them out. Her parents, they are two deranged ass people.
1: Boom.
0: They are two deranged people.
1: So it could have been a combination of both.
0: It could have been a combination of both.
1: And the kid itself being, like, this crazy too, like the
0: parents.
1: This
0: is how crazy her mama is. Her mama got up to do like one of those impact statement, or like one of those character witness statement. Uh-huh. No. What was she up for? No, she was up to, it was during sentencing
1: because
0: her daughter had been found guilty and she was speaking during the sentencing. And the judge interrupted her and was like, ma'am, I'm hearing a whole lot about your daughter and not about the victims who lost their lives as a result of her actions. Like, that's how crazy her parents are.
1: Yeah.
0: That the judge actually had to chastise her during sentencing because of the things that she was saying.
1: Mm. Yeah.
0: But it is very tragic. Like, the situation was very, very tragic.
1: Is she free?
0: No, she's in jail.
1: All right.
0: But the documentary was very good.
1: Yeah. I can tell.
0: The documentary was real, real good. And it's like, there's just so much conversation about, like, did she do this on purpose? If she did do this on purpose, like, how could she not have been okay with also checking out?
1: Just listening to you, I said to myself, you don't go no 100 and smack dab into a building. Unless you're trying to, like, yeah, she was. Like she
0: that's
1: was cool.
0: That's the one thing I'm hung up on. Because I'm so conflicted.
1: But that don't make it no better, though.

0: You understand what I'm saying? For me, you know what I'm saying? Like she still need to go on. Like, because if you want to take yourself out, that's go ahead and do that. But two other folk in there like that, nah. And especially one just because you don't want to break up or you don't want you know. And then the best friend back there, like, what? Just because you know him, what? Come on.
1: Nah. Yeah, very sad. It was very sad. I'm just having a really, really hard time wrapping my mind around the fact that she was not, like, she wanted to hurt them but not hurt herself. Mm-mm. Like, doing it that way. I'm having a really hard time.
0: Nah, you ain't gonna get me to believe that.
1: Like, settling on that.
0: You ain't gonna get me.
1: But people fully believe that she wanted to hurt Dominic and Damian but not herself.
0: Mm.
1: Good morning.
2: Good morning.
1: What's up, Shug? You think she crashed that car on purpose?
2: Yes, ma'am, I do, because they had already had fights before. She had already threatened to crash the car before. And she's already told Dominic, if we break up, I'm killing both of us.
1: Okay. Appreciate it, baby. My girl listed her reasons.
2: Listed
1: the reasons.
0: Hey, appreciate
1: you, girl.
2: You're welcome. Y'all have a great day.
1: You too. 102, you think she crashed that car on purpose?
3: I sure did. Okay. I sure did.
1: Hey, appreciate your call, baby.
3: Thank you.
1: 102, you think she crashed that car on purpose?
3: Yes, good morning. I definitely feel like she crashed that car on purpose. I felt like it was like an attempt at unaliving both of them, and the poor guy, Davion, was just there, and he was caught. Wrong place, wrong time.
1: Okay.
3: I definitely feel like she did it on purpose.
1: So you think it was really about her and Dominic and Davion was just there?
3: Yeah, because okay. they said that she said multiple times, like, you can't be without me. I'm going to crash this car. And they even tried to stop her. Like, she did it on purpose. And she probably should have went with that narrative at court. Maybe they would have shown her a little bit more sympathy, but she did it on purpose.
1: Hey, appreciate your call, baby.
3: You're welcome. Have a good day.
1: You too. 102, you think she crashed that car on purpose?
3: She definitely crashed that car on purpose.
1: Okay.
3: Without a doubt.
1: Without a doubt, she says.
3: I've been doing a deeper dive on TikTok and stuff like that, and there's so many different videos that, like, take you further into a rock. You should definitely look into it, but I'm telling you, don't go down a rabbit hole, because I haven't. She definitely did it.
1: Okay, let me ask you this. So, do you think she was trying to take herself up out of here, too?
3: I don't think that was her intention. I think her intention was to scare, and the scare went entirely too far.
1: Sheesh. Okay.
3: That's exactly what I think. I think that it was a tactic of, I'm not getting my way, you're not doing what I say right now, I'm going to scare you, especially because of them showing the different documentations and video clips of their conversations when they would be heated, and him saying on multiple occasions, like, I don't want to fight. And she's like, but I do want to fight. Let me in the house. Like, that's crazy. So I do think it was one of them moments. She was definitely mad then. And he was probably like, let me out the car. And she's like, I'm not. But it went entirely too far. I do not think that she intended for herself to be harmed in that. But when you do dumb stuff like that, like speed, what do you expect that's going to happen? And you doing 100 miles per hour, no braking? Come on now.

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hoping for it to be the 1st of June, man. It's 102 Jams Midday Tea with Maya B. Good morning. Throwing it back with some Big Sean, Kanye, and Roscoe Dash. Let's go.

0: More jams on the way for your midday. Got some Don Toliver, some Trap Deaky, and some Throwback Trey songs.
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10: Oh my God, Jackson, can I try on your glasses?

One thing you need to know about Maya B, I'm a down south girl and I love Broadway theater. And tonight is opening night at the Tanger Center for The Notebook, the musical. And I'm super excited. I watched the movie.

It's Tequila Tuesday somewhere. It's 102 GM's Midday Tea on this second day of June. It's pretty cold out for it to be June, but I ain't mad about it.

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But I'm from that dirty south for real. We'll set the off on a Monday. Bubba said it was off on a Wednesday. 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

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Then get wet as the Hoover Dam. If I did, I'm a shooter, man. I'm from Georgia, deep down south. We grew up on Jeezy and Gucci, man. As my uncle would say on Gucci, man. We grew up on Friday and Pootatang. Used to eat on them oodles and noodle things. Lead a hood, it can bite like a bull.

putting hot sauce on a pork chop sandwich. Pearl said he getting shit in from Cali, so he paying shipping and handling. I talked to some people, they told me he probably could blow it. You need a little management. I don't give a about the industry. I

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1: 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Ain't no telling what he gonna play on this Tuesday.

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0: 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I was about to, but you convinced us. 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Even if I

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1: Three. Wednesday morning on Drink on the Rocks morning show. We jumping inside the virtual slap session and drink. I got two police officers to slap.
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1: Every little thing Boosie does, he gets in trouble. He needs to just sit down. Apparently, Boosie Badass has another assault case in Houston, but he's claiming it's a money grab. Okay, Boosie. It's 102.
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0: this off the new album, Iceman, Too Hard for the Radio. They're claiming this is the DJ Mustard diss. Brand new Drake on your jams.
1: Hey, bro, yeah.

So I just came across this post that asked, how much does a family need to live comfortably in the state of North Carolina? And this is assuming that you have two working adults and two children. So for North Carolina, it says that you have to have $209,000 to live comfortably. Yeah, let that sink in. $200,000? It's jams.

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Why did y'all make this post? So the post says, Happy Pride Month, Donnie McClurkin. How did Pastor Donnie get in this?

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Now.

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0: On the couch with my favorite sinner. 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Even

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You know what I'm saying? Talk about your feelings. 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Jams.

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Jams!

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9: We just did morning on Draco on the Rocks morning show. 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

rappers now. Turn me up. Tomorrow night, who will it be in game one? All right, currently the spread, I want to say, is at -5 for the Spurs because they had the crib. But I don't know, guys. The Knicks, they have been sitting a long time, well rested. We'll see, man. 102 Jams, Fat G's got you.

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11: 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That thing till your throat gets sore. 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

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A cigarette use among adults has reached an all-time low. Well, ain't that a blessing? Put them ports down. Jams.

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0: Jay-Z killed Nicki too. 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Jams.
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2: Reincarnated. 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

The boy went from $300 million, 12-year contract with Under Armour. That was Steph Curry's shoe deal. New deal that he has now, 10-year deal, $1.19 billion. Who was the shoe, you ask? La Ning.

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5: 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We jumping inside the virtual slap session and Drink, I got two police officers to slap.
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6: Two popos getting slapped.

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I'm a star player. 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

0: 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And her friends too.
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hit him. Pull out and up it on whoever. She say, I get your Beretta. I'm with this bitch, she 5'7". I got a 5'7". I up this bitch, send some shots at him. I let that 5 go for real. Come pour some water on me, make me chill. Why you keep looking like that? What's the deal? You ain't get a be for real. Ain't one of them look. You gotta lie too, they can't make you back to back the way.

It's $10 Tuesday. Ain't nothing $2 no more. Absolutely nothing is $2 anymore. Can't even get a good fish sandwich for $2 on Tuesday no more. $10 Tuesday. That's what it is, but it is what it is. Hope everybody's having a good June thus far. We in day two. Amen. We in day two. Started off day one with a bang. Got a lot going on. Had my Flowmaster family through here yesterday. Like I say, that's going down this Saturday, 3 to 6. That's going to be a crazy movement. You can go to Flowmasters to see anything, any information you need on that. And it's on my page as well. Go to Fat G's when they sell them on my store. You'll see all the information you need about that as well. Busy ass day. When I say there's a lot been going on today, just seen a minute ago, where if you don't know, the Rams look like they prepped for a Super Bowl already by acquiring Myles Garrett. And the owner of the Rams is not tripping. He said, F them picks that we had to give away to get Myles Garrett. I know who that man is. I know he's the best defensive lineman in the game.

this Myles Garrett move and him being in the Rams, does that make you think about maybe returning? And Aaron Donald did respond. He said, bro, I can't lie. This definitely got me thinking. Oh, my goodness. I'm talking about, that's just not fair. If you got Aaron Donald on the right, Myles Garrett on the left, and they got, they already stacked on defense as far as safeties and DBs, linebackers. So, I mean, my goodness, what are we doing here? Super team in the NFL on the way. A.J. Brown went to practice today as well with the New England Patriots. He's been all smiles. Ever since he got out of Philadelphia, that boy ain't stopped cheesing. I ain't gonna hold you. I don't know if he's trying to be funny or what, but he has not stopped cheesing since he left Philadelphia. I'm intrigued to see how they look, because them boys definitely could have just won the Super Bowl last year. And then their coach had a whole nasty scandal going on with a correspondent, and that was just water under the bridge. Hey, that's here nor there. I ain't gonna say nothing about that. But y'all did do Udoka bad when he got caught up. But either way, neither here nor there. Last but not least, it's wild news today. Just seeing where founder of BET, Bob Johnson, is returning to the company. He is joining its board of advisors along with Queen Latifah and LL Cool J. So hopefully maybe they'll shake BET back a little bit, man. I'd be tired of watching everything Tyler Perry to the point I don't even watch it no more, for real, for real. What happened to music videos? Y'all got YouTube for that now, huh? What is the world coming to?

pastry. I work a job as long as my son's great. I've been him with his music since bro used to cook me a beat on the lunch tray. I hate when they act throw it off. That boy wanna crash and it's down a one way. Born from that dirt and south for real. What's that off on a Monday? Bubba said it was off on a Wednesday. I told my daughter he more like a brother to me, but I still pull a

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0: Little Jams, EA Sports has officially released the cover of College Football 27. People like Malachi, Tony's going to be up there, Dante Moore, and Quan Lacey are going to be gracing the cover this year of College Football 27.
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you see all this motion I'm having. Hit cool, I ain't gon' lie. When we link up, we have us a time. Put on that for me, make it fly. Yeah. Bitch says he blood, you know how I ride. His bitch says he blood, he know how I roll. Conceited as I get out of, I change up my, like I change my clothes. The hood winning, I'm up in the sky.

Well, two jams. I saw some of the home games that we have for North Carolina A&T football season next year. This year coming up, we got Morgan State. That's going to be our first HBCU that we play this year. Albany at the end of the season on the 21st. These are home games. And then we got Elon for homecoming this year.

right up the street. And her lip gloss was popping, she ain't need you to eat. The net gon' call it the way that they see it, but I got the video, I can share and AE it. They wouldn't believe it, but I can't unsee it. Lucky I ain't TMZ it. So be it.

One of Two Jams. A$AP Rocky made it very clear that he still had love for Canada as he performed this song, which obviously features Drake and Kendrick Lamar, ironically, in Drake's hometown. And let his verse play out.

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6: Wednesday morning on Drink on the Rocks morning show. We jumping inside the virtual slap session and Drink. 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
0: 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Even

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And I better see all the celebrations for Juneteenth next week. 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

102 Jams just said that Dylan Brooks went to flight attendant school after the NBA season, and he just finished, graduated, in the offseason. 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